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Now Mr. Lova Lova. 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Mr. Lova Lova. Now Mr. Lova Lova. She called me Mr. Bombastic. 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She says I'm Mr. Romantic. 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She says I'm Mr. Smooth. 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Now take me thin or filled with my sexual feelings.

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All facts, no cap. Put my hat to the back. $100,000 in the back. 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So I'ma go in every store and I'ma swipe this. 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